0: action to try and stop Fiends from pushing ahead with a restructure. They've gone back to the Employment Relations Authority, which had previously ruled the entity act unlawfully in its approach. The unions say Fiends has dusted off the same plan and is trying to get it through. And the average price for 91 petrol has reached $3.50 for the second time in 6 months. GASB Director Mike Newton says the recent increases have been slow moving.
1: The price increase in a month back in March was about 38% for 91. Currently we've seen about 20% over a similar time frame since the start of September.
0: And that's news.
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0: In sports, New Zealand will name its Rugby League World Cup squad at 6:30 tonight. Craig Norenbergs has more.
3: It's going to be a stacked Kiwis squad, with skipper James Fisher-Harris leading the way. Newcastle star Kalyn Ponga will be one of the first picked, with Knights grand final teammate Dane Gagai declaring his allegiance to New Zealand. Tonga also has a powerful list, headlined by Isaiah Katoa and Adam Fanua-Blake. Samoa will miss the injured Payne Haas, but will have Jerome Luai, Chanel Harris-Tavita and Spencer Lenu.
0: And the Kiwi Ferns will also be named this evening, with Georgia Hale set to captain the team. And plenty of football internationals were played this morning across Europe as the Nations League continued. France thrashed Belgium 4-1, Italy were too good for Turkey 3-1, and Sweden beat Romania 1-0. That's sport. I'm Heather McCarron.
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4: Aotearoa, it's partly cloudy with light winds throughout the rest of the day. Possibly some fog overnight, and we drop to a low of 4. It's a foggy start tomorrow, otherwise a very similar day with a high of 21. Aotearoa, it's partly cloudy with light winds throughout the rest of the day, and we drop to a low of 7 tonight. It should be mostly fine tomorrow with a high of 23, but we get a bit of cloud again on Thursday. Aotearoa, it's fine with light winds for the rest of the day. We drop to a low of 4 tonight, and it should be fine again tomorrow as well with a high of 19. We see a few cloudy patches on Thursday. For Whakatāne, it's partly cloudy with light winds for the rest of the day. There might be a bit of fog overnight, and we drop to a low of 6. More cloud is expected tomorrow, possibly some rain, and we've got a high of 22.
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8: 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Yeah, Nisha Mystic.

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1: Good afternoon. In this update, police have found a man who entered a Portikeu's Otara River on Sunday, but a woman he jumped in with remains unaccounted for. Officers say inquiries led them to a Gisborne address where a 33-year-old was arrested without incident. Their main concern now is the welfare of the missing woman as a water search continues. National's policy to cut foreign aid to invest in medicine could ruffle the feathers of potential coalition partners. The party is pledging to inject an extra $600 million into Pharmac's budget if re-elected. Leader Christopher Luxon says he didn't consult Foreign Affairs Minister Winston Peters because it's a party policy.
2: Drugs as part of our health agenda has been a big part of our program and where we've put a lot of investment in the last 3 years. We want to continue that work here.
1: Origin Air will resume flights between Wellington and Westport in early December. The confirmation comes after the government announced funding support for regional airlines amid rising fuel costs. Managing Director Robert Inglis says the service will operate until at least April.
3: If fuel prices ran back to where they were in first quarter this year by March, well then we can continue. If not, we'll just have to consider our options.
1: And Khyber Pass in Auckland's Newmarket area has reopened following an earlier gas leak. Some buildings were evacuated after a gas line was damaged while earthworks were being carried out. Police say the leak has been contained and there is no risk to the public. And that's news.
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1: In sport, a powerful New Zealand squad will be named tonight for this month's Rugby League World Cup. Craig Norenbergs reports.
4: Kiwis head coach Stacey Jones has an abundance of NRL riches to choose from. Among the big names are James Fisher-Harris, Aaron Clark, Jerome Hughes, Jermaine Asako and Joe Tarpany. Two debutants will stand out though, superstar Kalen Ponga and Knights teammate Dane Gagai. The women's squad will also be named, with Georgia Hale set to skipper the Kiwi Ferns.
1: New Zealand rugby are taking seriously their fight to stop the Papua New Guinea NRL team from calling themselves the Chiefs. NZR boss Steve Lancaster told the Devlin Sports podcast it's been used in Super Rugby for decades.
5: We've had protections in place in New Zealand and Australia since 1998, trademarking the Chiefs' name. We've got an obligation to the Chiefs to take the necessary steps to protect those rights.
1: PNG will debut in the NRL in 2028. That's sport. I'm Heather McCarron.
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7: Orotorua, it's partly cloudy with light winds throughout the rest of the day, possibly some fog overnight, and we drop to a low of 4. It's a foggy start tomorrow, otherwise a very similar day with a high of 21. Ōtauranga, it's partly cloudy with light winds throughout the rest of the day, and we drop to a low of 7 tonight. It should be mostly fine tomorrow with a high of 23, but we get a bit of cloud again on Thursday. Ōtaupō, it's fine with light winds for the rest of the day. We drop to a low of 4 tonight, and it should be fine again tomorrow as well with a high of 19. We see a few cloudy patches on Thursday. For Whakatāne, it's partly cloudy with light winds for the rest of the day. There might be a bit of fog overnight and we drop to a low of 6. More cloud is expected tomorrow, possibly some rain, and we've got a high of 22.
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3: Good evening, ladies and gentlemen. How's everybody doing tonight?

0: step aboard the Lakeland Queen for a unique New Zealand cruise experience, embracing the spirit of Manaakitanga and the immersive beauty and culture of Rotorua. The Lakeland Queen, bringing you the latest news update.
1: Good afternoon. In this update, helicopters with monsoon buckets are tackling a large vegetation fire on the lakeshore by Queenstown. Two are protecting the Walter Peak homestead, while other aircraft are on their way. Crews are also being airlifted onto the fire zone, which is spreading rapidly up Mount Nicholas. Fire and Emergency says the blaze reignited from a planned burn last Wednesday, and smoke is likely to reach the township as it's being blown across the water. Origin Air will restart its Wellington to Westport flights in December. Managing Director Robert Inglis says new government funding allows them to run the service until at least April next year. He says Westport is a popular summer destination for many reasons.
2: To walk the tracks and cycle tracks and visiting friends and family. So it's good to be able to give people some certainty that they will have an air service there.
1: For the second time this year, the average price of 91 petrol has topped $3.50. GASB Director Mike Newton says there are a few factors working against motorists at the moment, including the Kiwi dollar being down.
3: Brent crude isn't pushing any higher, at least. It is just staying consistent. So fingers crossed we might see it start to flatten out and then maybe a decline.
1: NZTA is warning of delays on State Highway 1 through Ashburton due to a vehicle fire. It happened just south of the Ashburton River. And dozens of people are reported to be in isolation after a Russian lab worker died of suspected pneumonic plague. Russia has not confirmed the exact cause of death, and the US says it is closely monitoring the situation. And that's news.
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1: In sports, the Kiwis Rugby League World Cup squad is named this evening. The opening game is Thursday week against the Aussies in Sydney. For Warriors fans, there are plenty of familiar faces in both the Samoa and Tonga squads. The Toa Samoa squad includes Warriors 5'8" Chanel Harris-Tavita and former teammate Jazz Tavanga. The Tongan squad includes wing Dallin Watene-Zelenziak and young Warriors forwards Leka Halasima and Dimitrik Vaimoanga. And the emblem for the 2032 Brisbane Olympics has been revealed officially after an embarrassing social media leak 3 days ago. The design is the crest of a pink cockatoo. The crest is shaped to resemble Queensland, with the eye representing Brisbane. School visits around the country had overwhelmingly nominated another contender, the TV cartoon character Bluey. And the NFL this afternoon in New Orleans, the last game of week four. It's right on halftime, and the Atlanta Hawks hold a 24-7 lead over the New Orleans Saints. Both teams are 1-2 for this season. That's sport. I'm Heather McCarron.
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4: For Tauranga, it's partly cloudy with light winds throughout the rest of the day, and we drop to a low of 7 tonight. It should be mostly fine tomorrow with a high of 23, but we get a bit of cloud again on Thursday. For Rotorua, it's partly cloudy with light winds throughout the rest of the day, possibly some fog overnight, and we drop to a low of 4. It's a foggy start tomorrow, otherwise a very similar day with a high of 21. For Whakatane, it's partly cloudy with light winds for the rest of the day. There might be a bit of fog overnight and we drop to a low of 6. More cloud is expected tomorrow, possibly some rain, and we've got a high of 22. For Taupō, it's fine with light winds for the rest of the day. We drop to a low of 4 tonight, and it should be fine again tomorrow as well with a high of 19. We see a few cloudy patches on Thursday.
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3: Kia ora te whānau. Here is Ngā Rerenga Kupu o te Rā, Māori phrase a day. Today, we look at ngā whanaungatanga, relationships. If someone asks, Ehia te roa e piri ana, how long have you been together? You can reply with, E rua rā, 2 days. E rua wiki, 2 weeks. E rua tau, 2 years. Ngā Rerenga Kupu o te Rā, Māori phrase a day.
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3: 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Today we look at the days of the week. Rātū, or Tūrei, is the kupu Māori for Tuesday. Rātū, or Tūrei. 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
4: Kia ora te whānau. Here is Ngā Rerenga Kupu o te Rā, Māori phrase a day. Today, we look at ngā whanaungatanga, relationships. If someone asks, Ehia te roa e piri ana. How long have you been together? You can reply with, E rua rā, 2 days. E rua wiki, 2 weeks. E rua tau, 2 years. Ngā Rerenga Kupu o te Rā, Māori phrase a day.
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2: He reo rangatira.
4: 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Today, we look at months of the year. Painga whāwhā, or aperira, is the kupu Māori for April. Painga whāwhā, or aperira, April.
2: He reo kōrero, he reo ora.
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6: Take in the stunning scenery of Ohinemutu, Makoya Island, and Sulphur Point while enjoying a buffet-style and a la carte meal. 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
7: Good afternoon. In this update, a large vegetation fire has broken out at Walter Peak Station near Queenstown. Rebecca Hunt reports.
8: The fire is said to have reignited from a controlled burn last Wednesday, now spewing smoke across Lake Wakatipu. Two helicopters with monsoon buckets are protecting the historic Walter Peak homestead while other aircraft are on their way. Fire Emergency says it's prioritising the structure and airlifting crews into the area. The blaze is also spreading rapidly up Mount Nicholas.
7: A homemade bomb has been found in a stolen vehicle in Auckland. Police say the small improvised explosive device was discovered while the vehicle was being examined at a towing facility in Mount Eden yesterday. The Defence Force was called and disposed of it safely while police inquiries continue. National says it's prioritising where money is spent as it pledges to lift Pharmac's budget if re-elected. The party is vowing to cut non-essential foreign aid spending to fund the increase. Health spokesperson Simeon Brown says it's about putting patients at the heart of the health system.
9: When New Zealanders are fighting cancer or serious illness, we want to do everything we can do to help. That's why we believe more of New Zealanders' hard-earned money should be spent here at home.
7: And Fire and Emergency says it's disappointed that two unions have filed legal proceedings against it. The PSA and Professional Firefighters Union have gone to the Employment Relations Authority trying to stop FENS from pushing ahead with a restructure. Acting Chief Executive Daryl Purdy says they felt all parties had reached a stage where the key issues had been identified, discussed and considered, and they now want to move forward. But the union say FENS has dusted off the same plan that was earlier ruled unlawful. And that's news.
10: 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Bringing you the sports news update.
7: In sport, the All Blacks hold an unbeaten record of 53 consecutive test matches at Eden Park. It stretches back to 1994. Game one of the Bledisloe Cup Series is there on Saturday. All Blacks forward Tupouvai knows where the improvements need to be.
11: Winning the air and just being clinical. Their set piece is real strong from what we've seen, and they just love to move the ball around. We're a bit desperate, but I think we know what's on the line.
7: The Kiwis Rugby League World Cup squad is being named at 6:30. Head coach Stacey Jones will have a stacked squad that's expected to challenge Australia for the crown. Big names James Fisher-Harris, Aaron Clark and Jerome Hughes are sure to be there, plus two new boys from the Newcastle Knights, superstar Kalen Ponga and Knights teammate Dane Gagai. The women's team will also be named, with Georgia Hale set to skipper the Kiwi Ferns. And the NFL this afternoon in New Orleans, the last game of week four. The Atlanta Hawks hold a 31-17 lead over the New Orleans Saints early in the final quarter. Both teams are 1-2 for the season. That's sport. I'm Heather McCarron.
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12: the latest weather update.
13: Ōtauranga, it's partly cloudy with light winds throughout the rest of the day and we drop to a low of 7 tonight. It should be mostly fine tomorrow with a high of 23, but we get a bit of cloud again on Thursday. Ōtauranga, it's partly cloudy with light winds throughout the rest of the day, possibly some fog overnight and we drop to a low of 4. It's a foggy start tomorrow, otherwise a very similar day with a high of 21. For Whakatāne, it's partly cloudy with light winds for the rest of the day. There might be a bit of fog overnight and we drop to a low of 6. More cloud is expected tomorrow, possibly some rain, and we've got a high of 22. For Taupō, it's fine with light winds for the rest of the day. We drop to a low of 4 tonight, and it should be fine again tomorrow as well with a high of 19. We see a few cloudy patches on Thursday.
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4: 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But I'ma spit that sometimes. You know what I'm saying? 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
3: Kia ora te whānau. Here is Ngā Rerenga Kupu o te Rā, Māori phrase a day. Today, we look at ngā whanaungatanga, relationships. If someone asks, Ehi a te roa e piri ana. How long have you been together? You can reply with, E rua rā. 2 days. E rua wiki. 2 weeks. E rua tau. 2 years. Ngā rerenga kupu o te rā. Māori phrase a day.
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3: 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I'm Lennox. I'm Bunchy Banton. 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
3: Kia ora te whānau. Here is Ngā Rerenga Kupu o te Rā, Māori phrase a day. Today, we look at ngā whanaungatanga, relationships. If someone asks, E hia te roa e piri ana? How long have you been together? You can reply with, E rua rā, 2 days. 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Ngā Rerenga Kupu o te Rā, Māori phrase a day.
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1: He reo Māori.
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1: He reo rangatira.
3: Kia ora te whānau. Today, we look at months of the year. Painga whāwhā, or aperira, is the kupu Māori for April. Painga whāwhā, or aperira. April.
1: He reo kōrero, he reo ora.
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20: Good afternoon in this update. Firefighters are racing to protect the iconic Walter Peak homestead near Queenstown. Multiple helicopters with monsoon buckets are battling a large vegetation fire that's also spreading rapidly up Mount Nicholas. Fire and Emergency says the blaze reignited from a planned burn last Wednesday. Winston Peters claims National's latest policy could take New Zealand back decades. The party wants to reduce foreign aid in order to fund more medicines and expand cancer screening. The current Foreign Affairs Minister took to social media, saying that slashing funding during global uncertainty is desperate and dangerous. He also claims the move could jeopardise relationships in the markets needed to grow the economy. Regional airlines continue to push for change to the way services to remote areas are handled. Origin Air is temporarily resuming Wellington to Westport flights, thanks to grants from the Regional Infrastructure Fund. But Managing Director Robert Inglis thinks we should consider adopting the Australian model.
21: Where routes that government decides are essential, they are put out for tender on a 5-year contestable basis and then supported by the government to give those communities certainty of service.
20: And a cable car project in Queenstown has landed $265 million of private lending. Southern Infrastructure has planned a gondola to connect the CBD with the airport, promising cabins that leave every 12 seconds. It now has the backing of the private capital group through the government's Golden Visa. Immigration Minister Erica Stanford says financing on such a large scale is a significant milestone. And that's news.
19: 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Bringing you the latest sports news update.
20: In sport, Game 1 of the Bledisloe Cup Series is 4 days away at the Eden Park Fortress, with Australia not having won there since 1986. The All Blacks looking to make a statement after losing the series to South Africa. Lock Tupouvai delighted to see former skipper and fellow lock Scott Barrett back in the picture.
22: It's awesome to have, 90-plus tests, a quality lock, especially for myself, Laurie, Fabian. It's good that we can learn off him.
20: Knights superstar Kalyn Ponga is set to make his debut for the Kiwis at this month's World Cup. He's expected to be part of a strong 24-man squad announced in an hour and a half by coach Stacey Jones. Queensland Maroons veteran Dane Gagai is also expected to be there after switching his allegiance from the Kangaroos. And the NFL this afternoon in New Orleans, the last game of Week 4. The Atlanta Hawks too strong for the New Orleans Saints, winning 45-24. The Hawks go to 2-2 for the season. The Saints drop to 1-3. That's sport. I'm Heather McCarron.
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15: For Tauranga, it's partly cloudy with light winds throughout the rest of the day, and we drop to a low of 7 tonight. It should be mostly fine tomorrow with a high of 23, but we get a bit of cloud again on Thursday. For Rotorua, it's partly cloudy with light winds throughout the rest of the day, possibly some fog overnight, and we drop to a low of 4. It's a foggy start tomorrow, otherwise a very similar day with a high of 21. For Whakatane, it's partly cloudy with light winds for the rest of the day. There might be a bit of fog overnight, and we drop to a low of 6. More cloud is expected tomorrow, possibly some rain, and we've got a high of 22. For Taupō, it's fine with light winds for the rest of the day. We drop to a low of 4 tonight, and it should be fine again tomorrow as well with a high of 19. We see a few cloudy patches on Thursday.

0: step aboard the Lakeland Queen for a unique New Zealand cruise experience, embracing the spirit of Manaakitanga and the immersive beauty and culture of Rotorua. The Lakeland Queen, bringing you the latest news update.
1: Good evening. In this update, Labor has admitted an error in its fiscal plan but insists it's a straightforward and small fix to make. The Taxpayers Union says the party made a $90 million blunder after it incorrectly recorded a saving from reversing a policy when it should have been booked as a cost. A Labor spokesperson has confirmed the mistake to RNZ but says the party is still fully able to pay for its commitments. Efforts continue to contain a large vegetation fire at Walter Peak near Queenstown. Six helicopters are fighting the blaze, and Fenn says they've been able to protect the homestead and other nearby buildings. The air attack will continue until sunset, then resume tomorrow. The fire is still travelling quickly downwind, with smoke drifting across Jack's Point and Hanley's Farm. Not surprisingly, Kiwi drivers have been monitoring fuel prices more than usual over the last 6 months. The average price of 91 has topped $3.50 for the second time this year. GASBI Director Mike Newton says they've seen a significant increase in new and active users since March.
2: Because our tool just becomes more useful when prices are high, right? It becomes more important for Kiwis to try and find savings where they can.
1: And an Australian soldier has died and five others are injured after a military vehicle rolled in the Northern Territory. The accident happened yesterday at the Mount Bundy training area, about 130 k's southeast of Darwin. It's the second death of an Australian soldier this year after a paratrooper was killed in a mid-air collision during training. And that's news.
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1: In sports, the countdown is on to the opening game of the Bledisloe Cup at Eden Park on Saturday. Discipline has been a problem for the All Blacks for some time now, and Lock Tupouvai knows it's an area that needs improvement.
3: That was another point that kind of hurt us in that RGL. It's just those dumb penalties that we've given away. As soon as we can get that out of our game, then we can obviously apply pressure.
1: And RGR, incidentally, is short for Rugby's Greatest Rivalry. The Rugby League World Cup squads will be announced in the next half hour. James Fisher-Harris is expected to lead the Kiwis, packing down at prop alongside Roosters Premiership winner Nafahu White. Most interest will centre on what's anticipated to be two Newcastle Knights stars, Kalyn Ponga and Dane Gagai. The Kiwis and Kangaroos kick off the World Cup in Sydney on Thursday week. And the emblem for the 2032 Brisbane Olympics has been revealed officially after an embarrassing social media leak 3 days ago. The design is the crest of a pink cockatoo. The crest is shaped to resemble Queensland, with the eye representing Brisbane. That's sport. I'm Heather McCarron.
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4: Tauranga, it's partly cloudy with light winds throughout the rest of the day, and we drop to a low of 7 tonight. It should be mostly fine tomorrow with a high of 23, but we get a bit of cloud again on Thursday. Rotorua, it's partly cloudy with light winds throughout the rest of the day, possibly some fog overnight, and we drop to a low of 4. It's a foggy start tomorrow, otherwise a very similar day with a high of 21. For Whakatane, it's partly cloudy with light winds for the rest of the day. There might be a bit of fog overnight and we drop to a low of 6. More cloud is expected tomorrow, possibly some rain, and we've got a high of 22. For Taupō, it's fine with light winds for the rest of the day. We drop to a low of 4 tonight, and it should be fine again tomorrow as well with a high of 19. We see a few cloudy patches on Thursday.
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0: Step aboard the Lakeland Queen for a unique New Zealand cruise experience, embracing the spirit of Manaakitanga and the immersive beauty and culture of Rotorua. The Lakeland Queen, bringing you the latest news update.
1: Good evening to you. In this update, another poll shows Opportunity continues to hold the keys to power. The latest One News variant result puts the party on 7%, with little change for the major parties. National on 29, Labour on 28. About 40% of those polled said National's Christopher Luxon should reconsider his position of not working with Opportunity, while 33% thought he should hold firm. Winston Peters is hitting out at National's latest policy, calling it desperate and dangerous. National wants to reduce foreign aid to fund more medicines here and expand cancer screening. Police have paused the search for Brazilian woman Erica Rodriguez Quilo in Queenstown. There's still no sign of the 47-year-old, who was reported missing on September the 20th. A body found north of Whakatane is confirmed to be that of a woman who entered a river in Opotiki on Sunday. A 33-year-old man she was with was earlier arrested at a Gisborne address. The number of people worried about being ripped off while making payments has risen. A survey shows it weighs on the mind of 76% of consumers. Steve Wiggins from Payments NZ says things like AI are being used by bad actors.
2: It's evolving as technology evolves, as the scammers become more selective in terms of how they target and also the ability for them to target at scale.
1: And that's news.
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1: In sport, the Kiwis have named their squad for this month's Rugby League World Cup. Craig Norenbergs has more.
3: Dally M Captain of the Year James Fisher-Harris leads a powerful 23-man squad that will start second favourites behind co-hosts Australia. Roosters premiership prop Nafahu White will partner him up front, while the in-form Aaron Clark and experienced Jerome Hughes add to the pack. The NRL's top point scorer of the year, Jermaine Sarko, retains his place, with two debutants standing out, superstar Kalen Ponga and Knights teammate Dane Gagai.
1: And a lifeline for LIV Golf. BC Partners Credit has said it's made an initial committed investment in LIV Golf and planned to provide up to $300 million in financing. This is to help the Professional Men's Golf League emerge from restructuring and strengthen its financial footing ahead of the 2027 season. The players would become equity owners of both the league and its teams. That's sport. I'm Jeff Bryan.
0: 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From start to finish, they will handle the whole process. They're also handling the latest weather update.
1: Partly cloudy for Rotorua with the light northerly, an overnight low of 4. Foggy for some overnight, heading into a day tomorrow that's a mix of sun and cloud with a light southerly and a top of 21. Mainly fine for Tauranga with the light southerly, an overnight low of 7. Tomorrow it's still mainly fine with a moderate sou'wester. Thursday, more a mix of sun and cloud. A high tomorrow of 22.
4: For Whakatane, it's partly cloudy with light winds for the rest of the day. There might be a bit of fog overnight and we drop to a low of 6. More cloud is expected tomorrow, possibly some rain, and we've got a high of 22.
1: Mainly fine for Taupō with the light nor'easter and 5 overnight. Foggy for some overnight and in the morning. And it's mainly fine again tomorrow with a light sou'wester and a top of 19.
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3: Yeah.

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0: step aboard the Lakeland Queen for a unique New Zealand cruise experience, embracing the spirit of Manaakitanga and the immersive beauty and culture of Rotorua. The Lakeland Queen, bringing you the latest news update.
1: Good evening to you. In this update, the leaders' debate featuring Nationals' Christopher Luxon and Labour's Chris Hipkins. Nationals' pitch is that the plan is working and stick with it. Labour's pitch is to ask, are you better off? The first part of the debate focusing on cost of living, then it moved on to health. Another poll has put opportunity in the kingmaker position. It does offer the left bloc a pathway to government if National leader Christopher Luxon maintains his position of ruling out working with the party. The latest One News Varian poll had National up a point on 29%, Labour 28%. And National says it's prioritising where money is spent as it pledges to lift Pharmac's budget if re-elected. The party is vowing to cut non-essential foreign aid spending to fund the increase. Health spokesperson Simeon Brown says it's about putting patients at the heart of the health system.
2: When New Zealanders are fighting cancer or serious illness, we want to do everything we can do to help. That's why we believe more of New Zealanders' hard-earned money should be spent here at home.
1: Police have paused the search for Brazilian woman Erica Rodriguez Coelho in Queenstown. There's still no sign of the 47-year-old who was reported missing on September the 20th. And a body found north of Whakatane is confirmed to be that of a woman who entered a river in Opotiki on Sunday. A 33-year-old man she was with was earlier arrested at a Gisborne address. And that's news.
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1: In Sport Nights, superstar Kalyn Ponga will make his debut for the Kiwis at this month's World Cup. He's part of a strong squad, announced tonight by coach Stacey Jones. Warriors forward James Fisher-Harris is captain, with Roosters premiership prop Naufahu White set to partner him up front. And Queensland Maroons veteran Dane Gagai has been named after switching his allegiance from the Kangaroos. Game one of the Bledisloe Cup series is 4 days away at the Eden Park Fortress, with Australia not having won there since 1986. Lock Tupouvahi delighted to see former skipper and fellow lock Scott Barrett back in the picture. And Argentine football superstar Lionel Messi will take the field in Argentina colours for the final time tomorrow at midday our time against Benin in Buenos Aires. Supporters will flock to pay tribute to a player who is arguably the greatest of all time. It'll be Messi's 208th appearance for his country. That's sport. I'm Jeff Bryan.
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1: Partly cloudy for Rotorua with the light northerly, an overnight low of 4, foggy for some overnight, heading into a day tomorrow that's a mix of sun and cloud with a light southerly and a top of 21. Mainly fine for Tauranga with the light southerly, an overnight low of 7. Tomorrow it's still mainly fine with a moderate sou'wester. Thursday more a mix of sun and cloud. A high tomorrow of 22.
3: For Whakatane, it's partly cloudy with light winds for the rest of the day. There might be a bit of fog overnight and we drop to a low of 6. More cloud is expected tomorrow, possibly some rain, and we've got a high of 22.
1: Mainly fine for Taupō with the light nor'easter and 5 overnight. Foggy for some overnight and in the morning. And it's mainly fine again tomorrow with a light sou'wester and a top of 19.

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0: step aboard the Lakeland Queen for a unique New Zealand cruise experience, embracing the spirit of Manaakitanga and the immersive beauty and culture of Rotorua. The Lakeland Queen, bringing you the latest news update.
1: Good evening to you. In this update, the televised leaders' debate featuring Nationals' Christopher Luxon and Labour's Chris Hipkins. There was some sparring over whether existing taxes will increase. There was some tension when health outcomes and education were raised. Christopher Luxon again ruled out working with the Opportunity Party. So both National and Labour are stuck in the 20s in a new poll, while the Opportunity Party continues to hold the balance of power. The One News Variant results showed the National Party edging up 1 percentage point to 29, Labour on 28. The Greens maintained their recent bump in support, holding the line at 16, so Opportunity registered 7%. Not surprisingly, Kiwi drivers have been monitoring fuel prices more than usual over the last 6 months. The average price of 91 has topped $3.50 for the second time this year. Gaspy director Mike Newton says they've seen a significant increase in new and active users since March.
2: Because our tool just becomes more useful when prices are high, right? It becomes more important for Kiwis to try and find savings where they can.
1: And firefighting operations have stopped for the night at Walter Peak, where a vegetation fire has been burning since this morning. Assistant District Commander Nick McQuillan says that a significant area of the fire has been put out this afternoon thanks to the efforts of firefighters and helicopter pilots, but the fire is not yet contained or controlled, and both ground and air operations will resume in the morning. That's news.
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1: In sport, a World Cup winning Blackfern and a Dalier medalist headline the Kiwi squads set to contest this month's Rugby League World Cup. Fresh off an outstanding performance in the NRL Grand Final, Knights superstar Kalyn Ponga will finally wear the black jersey. Meanwhile, Ricky Henry has selected 7 debutants as the Kiwi Ferns chase a 4th World Cup title. Among them, 2-time Rugby World Cup winner and Olympic gold medalist Stacey Walker. The countdown is on to the opening game of the Bledisloe Cup at Eden Park on Saturday. Discipline has been a problem for the All Blacks for some time now, and Lock Tupuvai'i knows it's an area that needs improvement. And the emblem for the 2032 Brisbane Olympics has been revealed officially after that embarrassing social media leak 3 days ago. The design is the crest of a pink cockatoo. The crest is shaped to resemble Queensland, with the eye representing Brisbane. School visits around the country had overwhelmingly nominated another contender, the TV cartoon character Bluey. That's sport. I'm Jeff Bryan.
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1: Partly cloudy for Rotorua with the light northerly, an overnight low of 4. Foggy for some overnight, heading into a day tomorrow that's a mix of sun and cloud with a light southerly and a top of 21. Mainly fine for Tauranga with the light southerly, an overnight low of 7. Tomorrow it's still mainly fine with a moderate sou'wester. Thursday more a mix of sun and cloud, a high tomorrow of 22.
3: For Whakatane, it's partly cloudy with light winds for the rest of the day. There might be a bit of fog overnight and we drop to a low of 6. More cloud is expected tomorrow, possibly some rain, and we've got a high of 22.
1: Mainly fine for Taupō with the light nor'easter and 5 overnight. Foggy for some overnight and in the morning, and it's mainly fine again tomorrow with a light sou'wester and a top of 19.
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4: 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The Heat. 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
0: 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It's 4 a.m. and we're driving down the highway with a bag full of money, dirty laundry. 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

0: step aboard the Lakeland Queen for a unique New Zealand cruise experience, embracing the spirit of Manaakitanga and the immersive beauty and culture of Rotorua. The Lakeland Queen, bringing you the latest news update.
1: Morning in this update, the country's would-be prime ministers have gone head-to-head in the first leaders' debate. They covered everything from fuel costs to the Wahs and All Blacks. Labour's Chris Hipkins and National's Christopher Luxon put forward their case on TVNZ, sparring over inflation and the cost of living.
2: When you rose and drove inflation up to a 32-year high,
3: it was a 32-year high
2: off.
3: All around the
2: inflation
3: world. Chris Hipkins,
2: is
3: you
2: lower
3: keep wanting
2: now.
3: To go backwards.
2: Interest rates
3: focus
2: are lower
3: on
2: now.
3: The future. Chris
2: Your
3: Hipkins,
2: economy
3: no
2: is
3: plan
2: growing
3: to tackle
2: faster
3: the
2: now.
3: Thank you, Chris Hipkins.
1: Gale force winds could complicate efforts to put out a huge vegetation fire on Walter's Peak above Lake Wakatipu. The blaze has grown to nearly 400 hectares, equivalent to about 550 rugby fields. Around 15 firefighters supported by three helicopters carrying monsoon buckets will return to the slopes at first light. Waste Management has been called out over its, quote, dodgy treatment of rubbish truck drivers. Workers First Union says the company wants to get rid of 23 employees in Auckland so it can rehire most of them as contractors. It says the drivers are expected to buy their own rubbish trucks, racking up hundreds of thousands of dollars in debt. There's frustration from farmers as the average cost of diesel passes $3.20 at the pump. Federated Farmers Arable Chair Chris Dillon says other industries can pass on the costs way more easily.
4: Transport firms will do it as a faff. Contractors can do it as a faff. The farmer just expects to absorb the whole lot. The higher fertiliser price, the higher agrochemical price, and the higher freight price.
1: And that's news.
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1: In sport, Jerome Hughes is back on board for the Kiwis for the first time in 3 years. The Storm halfback missed out on the NRL playoffs, but the upside is he's fully fit for the Rugby League World Cup for coach Stacey Jones.
5: He's going to be fresh coming in. Yeah, there'll be some cobwebs that he needs to blow and that, but, you know, he knows what this is about. A player that, you know, is world class.
1: Jones named his 23-strong squad last night, featuring six Warriors and two debutants from the Knights, Kalen Ponga and Dane Gagai. The opening game is against the Kangaroos in Sydney in 8 days' time. Tennis title number 102 for Novak Djokovic. The 39-year-old has won the China Open final, leading Alex de Minaur one set to love before the Australian pulled out injured. Only Jimmy Connors with 109 and Roger Federer with 103 have won more singles titles than Djokovic. And big serving American tennis player Brandon Nakashima is coming to Auckland's ASB Classic for the first time in January. The 25-year-old has climbed to 19 in the world rankings and joins defending champion Jakub Minshek in the men's draw. That's sport. I'm Grace Cocker.
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1: Nice fine day right across Tauranga. Just some southwesterlies picking up. It should stay clear overnight as well, but a bit of cloud cover by tomorrow morning. Nice and summery with a high of 22, low of 10. Partly cloudy right across Rotorua today with southerly winds. It'll stay that way tonight and right through into tomorrow morning as well. Pretty warm though, high of 21, low of 8 degrees. Partly cloudy right across at Whakatāne today with light southerly winds. It'll stay that way tonight as well and right through into tomorrow. Pretty warm though, high of 22, dropping to a low of 9.
6: Mainly fine for Taupō with the light nor'easter and 5 overnight. Foggy for some overnight and in the morning. And it's mainly fine again tomorrow with a light sou'wester and a top of 19.
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1: Morning in this update, Labor's doubled down on scrapping charter schools if elected. Leader Chris Hipkins faced off with National's Christopher Luxon on TVNZ, who called him the worst education minister the country's ever had. Speaking afterwards, though, Chris Hipkins clarified whether he would abolish the hour of reading, writing and maths.
2: No, what I said was we're going to give the teachers the flexibility to decide how best to teach the curriculum. It's what they are professionally trained to do.
1: David Tamahere will find out this morning if he will be retried for the 1989 murders of two Swedish tourists. He spent 20 years in prison for the crimes before the charges were quashed by the Supreme Court earlier this year. He's always insisted he's innocent, and today the Crown will announce if they intend to hold another trial. Firefighting operations will resume this morning at Walter Peak near Queenstown. The blaze, close to 400 hectares, has yet to be contained, although a significant area was put out yesterday. Up to 15 firefighters are being supported by three helicopters with monsoon buckets. Concern from farmers over a spike in fuel prices coinciding with the planting of next year's crops. Federated Farmers Arable Chair Chris Dillon says some are reconsidering what they can grow.
3: The system has to change, especially when you're contracted in on a 12-month period and there's major changes like we have now.
1: And a seventh person has been arrested over a suspected terror plot at a military base in the UK. A 22-year-old British national has not been charged, same with the other six suspects who are on bail. And that's news.
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1: In sport, the Kiwis Rugby League World Cup squad is stacked with world-class forwards. Roosters NRL Premiership winner Nafuhu White is joined by the likes of captain James Fisher-Harris, Moses Leota, Aaron Clark and Joseph Tapine. Selection for the first game against the Kangaroos in Sydney in 8 days' time is going to be difficult for coach Stacey Jones.
4: It's a good headache to have, and when you've got competition, just makes it, you know, much more kind of easier but harder as well.
1: Knights duo Kalen Ponga and Dane Gagai are poised to debut after switching allegiance from Australia. Novak Djokovic has won an incredible 102nd tennis title. The 39-year-old was one set to love up over Alex de Minaur in the China Open final when the Aussie pulled out injured. It's now 21 years in a row that Djokovic has won at least one singles title. And LIV Golf isn't dead yet. The breakaway tour filed for bankruptcy protection last month after Saudi Arabia withdrew its multi-billion dollar funding. But they've now secured a possible $533 million in financing from BC Partners Credit. That's sport. I'm Grace Cocker.
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1: Nice fine day right across Tauranga, just some southwesterlies picking up. It should stay clear overnight as well, but a bit of cloud cover by tomorrow morning. Nice and summery with a high of 22, low of 10. Partly cloudy right across Rotorua today with southerly winds. It'll stay that way tonight and right through into tomorrow morning as well. Pretty warm though, high of 21, low of 8 degrees. Partly cloudy right across Whakatāne today with light southerly winds. It'll stay that way tonight as well and right through into tomorrow. Pretty warm though, high of 22, dropping to a low of 9.
5: Mainly fine for Taupō with the light nor'easter and 5 overnight. Foggy for some overnight and in the morning. And it's mainly fine again tomorrow with a light sou'wester and a top of 19.
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3: Kia ora te whānau. Here is Ngā Rerenga Kupu o te Rā, Māori phrase a day. Today we look at Ngā Hākinakina, sports and recreation. Kei te tākaro pāwhutu paoro mātou, meaning we're playing touch rugby. 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
3: 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Rā apa or Wenere is the kupu Māori for Wednesday. Rā apa or Wenere, Wednesday.
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4: Kia ora te whānau. Here is Ngā Rerenga Kupu o te Rā, Māori phrase a day. Today we look at Ngā Hākinakina, sports and recreation. Kei te tākaro pāwhutu paoro mātou, meaning we're playing touch rugby. Pāwhutu paoro, touch rugby. You can replace pāwhutu paoro with poitarawhiti, netball, poitūkohu, basketball, poifana, soccer, futu paoro, rugby. Ngā rerenga kupu o te rā, Māori phrase a day.
2: He reo kōrero, he reo ora.
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4: 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Painga whāwhā, or aperira, is the kupu Māori for April. 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
2: He reo kōrero, he reo ora.
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9: Take in the stunning scenery of Ohinemutu, Makoya Island, and Sulphur Point while enjoying a buffet-style and a la carte meal. 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
10: Morning in this update. A rapid review of nearly 1,000 cases in Northland has led to two arrests and three extradition requests. Concerns were raised in May about Detective Inspector Kevin Verrey's handling of sexual abuse cases, including ones against children. 57 cases were reopened, which identified 11 instances where further alleged offending happened after the initial reports were made. The two Chrises have battled it out in the first leaders' debate. National's Christopher Luxon and Labour's Chris Hipkins argued over multiple issues, like nursing, on TVNZ.
11: Simeon Brown admitted in Parliament that this government, the last 2 years, have hired just 54 new nurses.
12: Chris,
11: that's the
12: true.
11: Reason our health
12: Chris,
11: system
12: is
11: in
12: not
11: crisis.
12: True.
11: Today, in many of our hospitals across the country, there are fewer nurses.
10: Helicopters have taken flight to try and extinguish a large vegetation fire that's raging above Lake Wakatipu near Queenstown. The Walter Peak blaze is equivalent to 550 rugby fields. Fenn says conditions are expected to become more challenging as the wind picks up. There's disbelief over plans by Waste Management to require Auckland drivers to buy their own rubbish truck. Workers First Union spokesperson Justin Wallace says it's costly.
13: People are struggling now to purchase a house. When we're talking about having to spend hundreds of thousands of dollars to buy a truck, that's just going to put more financial strain on people.
10: Online fashion giant ASOS is scrambling after being hacked. Customers received a strange notification on the app. ASOS says basic personal information may have been accessed. That's news.
9: 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Bringing you the sports news update.
10: In sport, the Kiwis have been installed as second favourites behind host Australia for the upcoming Rugby League World Cup. New Zealand's named a star-studded 23-strong squad featuring the likes of Jerome Hughes, Kalen Ponga, James Fisher-Harris and Roosters NRL Premiership winner Nafahu White. Coach Stacey Jones now has 8 days to prepare for the opening game in Sydney.
14: Luckily enough, I've been the coach of this team for a couple of years and got a good grasp of what this group's about and what's required, and we've got to make sure that we hit the ground running.
10: Emotional scenes are expected in Buenos Aires today when Lionel Messi plays his last international football game. The 39-year-old says goodbye in his 208th and final match for Argentina, kicking off at midday. He scored 125 goals after making his debut 21 years ago for Argentina. And a big serving American tennis player ranked in the top 20s coming to Auckland's AUSB Classic for the first time in January. Brandon Nakashima, who sits at 19 in the world, joins defending champion Jakub Menchik in the men's draw. That's sport. I'm Grace Cocker.
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10: Nice fine day right across Tauranga. Just some southwesterlies picking up. It should stay clear overnight as well, but a bit of cloud cover by tomorrow morning. Nice and summery with a high of 22, low of 10. Partly cloudy right across Rotorua today with southerly winds. It'll stay that way tonight and right through into tomorrow morning as well. Pretty warm though, high of 21, low of 8 degrees. Partly cloudy right across at Whakatane today with light southerly winds. It'll stay that way tonight as well and right through into tomorrow. Pretty warm though, high of 22, dropping to a low of 9.
12: Mainly fine for Taupō with the light nor'easter and 5 overnight. Foggy for some overnight and in the morning. And it's mainly fine again tomorrow with a light sou'wester and a top of 19.
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Morena, ite, iwi, and welcome back to the Hit FM this morning on your Wednesday, the 7th of October, which means it is exactly 17 days until my, 18? Anyway, now I want to go with 17 days until my birthday, ite, iwi, if you wanted to know, now you can celebrate with me. Anyway, I know last night we had the Hauraki debate over at the Sir Howard Morrison Centre last night. And do you know what? Very interesting kōrero. Very interesting kōrero. And I took back a lot, actually. I took back a lot of whakaro around, you know, what is happening around Hauraki Waikato, where the poll results are out at the moment as well. And if you want to check out on your Waiariki candidate poll results, according to Whakaata Māori, you can head over to... You can head over to Whakaata Māori, Tiwi. That's right. That is right. Now, these results dropped at 7 a.m. this morning, so an hour ago, roughly, te whānau. So if you want to get amongst it, you want to see where the poll results are at between Te Pāti Māori, a Labour Opportunity Party, and the Green Party, kei a koe I te whānau. Heoi, today is our Waiata Wednesday, so we're coming through with all the bangers this morning. Not only that, we've got a little bit of a on repeat or delete. That's right. And diving into, what would you say? I guess a new Waiata. That's right, darling. So, utoru mai te iwi. We've got Rihanna on the way with Rehab right here on the Heat.

0: 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For more information on the complaints process, head to bsa.govt.nz.
1: Kia ora te whānau, here is Ngā Rerenga Kupu o te Rā, Māori phrase a day. Today we look at Ngā Hākinakina, sports and recreation. Kei te tākaro pāwhutu paoro mātou, meaning we're playing touch rugby. 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You can replace pāwhutu paoro with poitarawhiti, netball, poitūkohu, basketball, poifana, soccer, futu paoro, rugby. 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
1: 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Rā apa or Wenerei is the kupu Māori for Wednesday. Rā apa or Wenerei, Wednesday.
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What is your party trick? That's right, Eti Iwi. Can you do a mean impression? Or are you the whānau comedian, or better yet, the whānau singer? What is your party trick? Now, do you know what? If I was to pick my party trick, e te whānau, I can touch my nose with my tongue. Yeah. Also, I can literally flexiblest person ever. Like pondo. Like, should have done gymnastics when I was younger. Because, you know, a girl of my physique, my specific physique, can still do cartwheels and handstands and round offs and everything. Yeah, I can still cartwheel into a bridge. And I'm like 5'10" or 5'11", is that a thing? I'm nearly 6 foot anyway, e te whānau. That's actually my little hidden gem, and I use it with tamariki, because they're like, oh, fire, you can't do this. Want to bet? If I can do anything, honey, anything. Other than you, we've got Sunday Water on the way right here on The Heat.

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2: 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Aaron Lennox and Bojo Banton giving them it from the root.

Lloyd coming through on your R&B Wednesday with me, Haupai Rere, keeping you company. And I te whānau, just a little reminder out there, if you are coming down Arawa Street, either Main Street past Rotorua Primary, down by the court, there is a little roadwork in place. That's right. There is a detour up to Tanikai and down Pukaki to head up Benton Street. So if you are coming down, be prepared for a detour. And if you're running late for a hui, oe kare, we should have left earlier this morning. We've got salt and pepper on the way with campaign right here on the heat.

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3: Kia ora te whānau. Here is Ngā Rerenga Kupu o te Rā, Māori phrase a day. Today we look at Ngā Hākinakina, sports and recreation. Kei te tākaro pāwhutu paoro mātou, meaning we're playing touch rugby. 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
1: He reo Māori.
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3: 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Today, we look at months of the year. Paenga whāwhā, or aperira, is the kupu Māori for April. Paenga whāwhā, or aperira, April.
1: He reo kōrero, he reo ora.
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6: Morning in this update. The country's would-be prime ministers have gone head-to-head in the first leaders' debate, covering everything from fuel costs to the WAS. Labour's Chris Hipkins and National's Christopher Luxon put forward their case on TVNZ, sparring over inflation and the cost of living.
7: When you drove inflation up to a 32-year high,
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7: no
8: plan to tackle
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7: Thank
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7: Hipkins.
6: A large truck has rolled in the grey district on the west coast, blocking traffic. It happened at an intersection on Taylorville Black Bull Road. No other vehicles were involved. The truck driver escaped with minor injuries. Crop growers are bearing the brunt of another spike in fuel prices. Diesel has passed $3.20 a litre. Federated Farmers Arable Chair Chris Dillon says it's used in everything they do.
9: With the autumn planted crops, we have to fertilise them and spray them, so we are still going over them, which is costing more each pass. We're getting no more for the product.
6: Christchurch City Councillors will this morning vote on a proposed $4,500 security allowance. It would cover installation costs and maintenance, with eligible staff needing to pass a threat assessment. President Trump is facing criticism after giving the go-ahead for a former US Army major to be executed by firing squad. Nadal Hassan was convicted of killing 13 people in the 2009 Fort Hood shooting in Texas. It's the military's first known firing squad execution since 1945. And that's news.
5: 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Bringing you the latest sports news update.
6: In sport, it has been 40 years since Australia last beat the All Blacks at Eden Park. Wallabies flanker Fraser McWright says they can't afford to focus on history ahead of Saturday night's clash.
10: Can't really think about Eden Park and trying to win the Bledisloe or trying to break, you know, the curse or the hoodoo or whatever people call it, but you just kind of focus on each moment, just try to be present as much as you can.
6: The All Blacks reveal their team at midday tomorrow. One of the greatest international football careers will come to an end today. Lionel Messi will play his last match for Argentina against Benin in Buenos Aires at midday. The 39-year-old announced his retirement at the FIFA World Cup final defeat to Spain, but will run out for the 208th and final time in what promises to be an emotional occasion. And five countries have put their hands up to host the Olympics for the first time in 2036. South Africa, India, Qatar, Hungary and Turkey all have bids in with the International Olympic Committee. Germany and South Korea are also keen to host the Games again. That's sport, I'm Grace Cocker.
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6: Nice fine day right across Tauranga. Just some southwesterlies picking up. It should stay clear overnight as well, but a bit of cloud cover by tomorrow morning. Nice and summery with a high of 22, low of 10. Partly cloudy right across Rotorua today with southerly winds. It'll stay that way tonight and right through into tomorrow morning as well. Pretty warm though, high of 21, low of 8 degrees. Partly cloudy right across at Whakatāne today with light southerly winds. It'll stay that way tonight as well and right through into tomorrow. Pretty warm though, high of 22, dropping to a low of 9.
11: Mainly fine for Taupō with the light nor'easter and 5 overnight. Foggy for some overnight and in the morning. And it's mainly fine again tomorrow with a light sou'wester and a top of 19.

Did you like that intro for your Waiata Wednesday? Welcome back to the EDFM, keeping you company this morning. Now, e te whanau, if you do want to go to a debate this morning, you're definitely early. But there is a Waiariki debate happening over at the Sir Howard Morrison Centre tonight. Now, yesterday we, witnessed the Hauraki debate with Hana and Kingi, and they both held it down during last night's debate. And like I said before, I definitely learned a lot more around Hauraki and I guess what happens in the Parimata and in politics. I mean, I don't need to know the nitty-gritty deep details because my brain would fizzle, I'm not even gonna lie, but it was beautiful to see an understanding from a different perspective of the Parimata and of different hapu or area codes. But with that being said, we do have our Waiariki one happening tonight at 6 o'clock over at the Sir Howard Morrison with the amazing Julia Wilcox, leading that debate. So if, again, no mai haramai te iwi, get your pātai heard. This is the space we can openly ask pātai as well, so get amongst that. And also, just a quick reminder that Arawa Street has a detour down to Tanikai up Pukaki. So be aware of that one, Ngāti Iwi, or get sprung on you like it did on me this morning. We have got Wayne Wonder on the way and a little bit of sequel right here on The Heat.

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3: This thing right here is letting all the ladies know what guys talk about. You know, the finer things in life.

Charlotte in the Iwi, 24 minutes past 9 on your Wednesday morning. Welcome back to the Heat FM. Now this morning, and coming up next, I actually want to dive in to a new Waiata hou. To the Heat FM. Now, this mixes like te reo Māori with like a little uptown funk, a little bit of a house bass, but it gets your foot tapping. And every time I hear it, honestly, I te whanau, it is a banger. So, utori mai, this is coming up next right here on the Heat.

What in it, Fano? We have Mary Blige in the mix this morning. Now, who is ready for my waiata ho? Now, I'm tino excited about this. This is Subtribe and their newest waiata, Mana, which is around on all platforms, Te Iwi. Oh, so whakaroa mai, this is Tahiti FM. And

0: And there you have it, Iti Iwi. Who loved it? Isn't it a banger? Oi, and I don't know what it is, but they have me at my da da da da da da da da. And ever since that, funner, I'm literally having a jam, like a party in my tihana. Let's push. Hey, we've got Paul Russell on the way. Eat that funner. Don't forget to save that to your playlist subline. Subtribe. Okay, let's get back into some real music right here on the heat.
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0: step aboard the Lakeland Queen for a unique New Zealand cruise experience, embracing the spirit of Manaakitanga and the immersive beauty and culture of Rotorua. The Lakeland Queen, bringing you the latest news update.
1: Morning in this update, Auckland rubbish truck drivers may soon have to buy their own vehicles if they want a job. Workers First Union claims Waste Management is looking to make their employees contractors. Spokesperson Justin Wallace says it's a money-saving exercise.
2: They don't have to pay things like annual leave, sick leave, bereavement leave. They don't have to find cover for them.
1: David Tamahiri will find out this morning if he will be retried for the 1989 murders of two Swedish tourists. He spent 20 years in prison for the crimes before the charges were quashed by the Supreme Court earlier this year. A new study shows oral nicotine pouches are not the stop smoking tool some believe them to be. They legally can't be sold over the counter, but they can be imported. Professor Chris Bullen says they should be made readily available.
3: The minister is claiming that they're to help people quit smoking, but we've got no research evidence anywhere in the world to date that shows that for a fact.
1: Police are continuing to appeal for information about missing woman Erica Quilo despite pausing the official search. The 47-year-old was last seen on September 20th near Coronet Peak in Queenstown. Growers are taking a second look at what to plant as fuel prices rise. 12-month pricing contracts are forcing most to absorb costs. Federated Farmers Arable Chair Chris Dillon says it's unsustainable.
4: We're contracted in for this year. Next year there has to be a significant increase in the prices of feed or there will be no one growing it.
1: And a seventh person has been arrested over a suspected terror plot at a military base in the UK. Six other suspects are on bail. That's news.
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1: In sport, after a stint in Aussie rules, Grace Brooker returns to the Black Ferns squad for this month's Home 3 Test Series against France. The 5-Test midfielder is one of three changes to the squad that toured the Northern Hemisphere and South Africa. Captain Roahe Demant is back training as the first 5 gets set to return from calf injury. And Alina Saili and Maya Davis have been released back to the Black Ferns 7s. Jeremy Marshall-King is the only specialist hooker in the Kiwi squad for the Rugby League World Cup. Phoenix Crossland wasn't picked with 3 games to serve on his suspension, while Brandon Smith's out injured. Coach Stacey Jones still likes the mix in his 23-strong group.
5: Really happy with what we got, the balance of the squad, the new guys coming in, a couple of old players that haven't been part of this group for some time, and you know the guys that have been there for 3 or 4 years.
1: The Kiwis face the Kangaroos in the opening game in Sydney in 8 days' time. And Cristiano Ronaldo has broken his silence after the football superstar walked out on the Portugal national team. The 41-year-old has released a lengthy statement on Instagram where he declares himself a available to play again. That's sport. I'm Grace Cocker.
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6: For Rotorua, a mainly fine one today. Lots of sunshine, a bit more cloud later on. Light southerly winds, a high of 21 degrees down to a low of 9. Tomorrow, fine with a bit more cloud and a high of 21 again. For Tauranga, a mainly fine one today. Lots of sunshine, just patchy cloud at times. Southwest winds and a high of 22 degrees today, down to 10 overnight. Tomorrow, fine with a bit more cloud, a high of 21 degrees. For Taupo, a mainly fine day. Lots of sunshine, a bit more cloud later on. Light southwesters and a high of 19 degrees, down to 7 overnight. Tomorrow, less sun, a mostly cloudy day, but still a high of 19. For Whakatane, a mainly fine day with plenty of sun, cloud building through the day, southerly winds and a high of 22 degrees. We're down to 8 overnight. Tomorrow, fine with plenty of cloud and 22.
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Morning, Iti Iwi. Welcome back to the Heat FM. This morning, now on our Repeat It or Delete It, we have Olivia Dean, Man I Need. Now, what do you think, Iti Iwi? Do you think it has been overplayed now? Because don't get me wrong, she is still a vibe. It is still a catchy waiata. But is it still on your playlist, or have we removed it from our playlist? Let us know, Iti Iwi. This is our On Repeat or Delete segment coming through. Olivia Dean, Man I Need. Now, I don't know. For me, still a little bit catchy. Do you know what I mean? Already gave you the time and the place. Yeah, now, I think if I was to keep it, Iti Iwi, I would still be keeping this song on repeat all summer. Let me know your whakaro by heading over to the Heat FM. And this morning, we have Gwen Stefani on the way, some Nate Dogg in the mix right here on the Heat.

Lionel Richie. Yes, and he's dancing on the ceiling. Welcome back to the Heat FM this morning. 25 minutes past 10 on our Wednesday morning. Nau I te whanau. Hey, kei te aha koe koutou. What are you all doing? Because we have a giveaway to Shefu on October the 17th. And if you want to be a part of it, be a part of the draw, be a part of the concert, be a part of the stand. Hey, all you have to do is tag who you would take and make sure that you are following the Heat FM. And it's as easy as that, I te whanau, and the winners will be drawn next Thursday. That's right, let's push, because Shefu's actually coming next Saturday. Yeah, I mean, unfortunate that it's the week after the school holidays, but you know, parents deserve to have fun, and I'm pretty sure the concert would actually be okay for our tamariki as well. I don't see no 18 plus on the event, so get amongst it, Itiwi. Head over to the Heat FM Facebook or Instagram page and get tagging. Aye, it's as simple as that. We've got Pato Banton on the way. Yes, a very high request, whanau, and some Bricklace right here on the Heat. Turn it up.

When it comes to music, we've got you covered all day. On the heat, turn it up.

aspects of the project. Now, in August, Justice Kiri Tahana ruled the council acted unlawfully when it was approved the sewage scheme back in 2020. Now, without properly engaging the board, which governs the iwi-owned lake, So she has also found that the council was wrong and determined to, you know, associated earthworks could proceed without further consent. Now, Te Iwi, however, she declined to order the decision to reconsider, noting that about $30 million sewage scheme had already been built and most properties around Lake Tarawera

Yeah, he, how are you, Noor? Next time we do catch up with our mayor of Rotorua, we will be touching base on this kaupapa. We have some more music in the mix, though. Corella, Ava Star right here on the heat. Turn it up.

when it comes to music. We've got you covered all day. Baby. On the heat. Break it down.

0: Take in the stunning scenery of Ohinemutu, Makoya Island, and Sulphur Point while enjoying a buffet-style and a la carte meal. For more info, head to lakelandqueen.com. Now, your news update.
1: Morning in this update. A fire on Queenstown's Walter Peak has now torn through 1,200 hectares. Concerns are growing about the wind picking up today. Five helicopters are supporting firefighters currently on the ground with reinforcements being sent. An exclusion zone has been set up at the lake with the residents urged to stay at least 500 metres offshore and to keep their doors and windows shut. An Air New Zealand flight has landed safely at Napier Airport after a steering alert. The plane received an indication relating to its front wheels mid-air and will be assessed before returning to service. David Tamahere will not face a retrial over the murders of two Swedish backpackers in 1989. His convictions, which he spent 20 years behind bars for, were quashed by the Supreme Court earlier this year. As RNZ reports, Justice Simon Mount this morning discharged Tamahere on the two charges of murder, saying he was free to go. The Ombudsman Office has released new guidance to combat a rise in AI official information requests. John Allen says that the tech is producing pages of unnecessary paperwork.
2: So what is it that I am complaining about? What is the agency that I am complaining about? What do I think would put it right?
1: Paramount has officially taken over Warner Brothers in a massive deal worth just shy of 200 billion New Zealand dollars. The move will bring outlets ranging from HBO to Comedy Central under one roof. But analysts warn streaming prices may go up to help cover the company's combined debt. And that's news.
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1: In sport, Cristiano Ronaldo has declared himself available to play for Portugal again. The football superstar walked out on the national team, frustrated with being an unused substitute against Norway after the manager told him he'd play. The 41-year-old has released a statement saying he has apologised for his actions and will accept any punishment from the Portuguese Football Federation. A win over the Springboks has given the Wallabies confidence they can tick off a couple of hoodoos this weekend. They haven't beaten the All Blacks at Eden Park for 40 years and haven't won the Bledisloe Cup since 2002. Flanker Fraser McWright knows it all comes down to 80 minutes on Saturday night.
4: Belief is strong, but belief won't just cut it. You know, we have to go out there and perform, and to do that we've got to get our minds right, get our bodies right and start to dial in when we need to.
1: The teams are named tomorrow. And Black Ferns captain Roahe Demant is poised to return for this month's three-test home series against France. The first five sat out the three Northern Hemisphere tests with a calf injury. That's sport. I'm Grace Cocker.
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6: For Rotorua, a mainly fine one today. Lots of sunshine, a bit more cloud later on. Light southerly winds, a high of 21 degrees down to a low of 9. Tomorrow fine with a bit more cloud and a high of 21 again. For Tauranga, a mainly fine one today. Lots of sunshine, just patchy cloud at times. Southwest winds and a high of 22 degrees today down to 10 overnight. Tomorrow fine with a bit more cloud, a high of 21 degrees. For Taupo, a mainly fine day, lots of sunshine, a bit more cloud later on. Light southwesters and a high of 19 degrees down to 7 overnight. Tomorrow less sun, a mostly cloudy day but still a high of 19. For Whakatane, a mainly fine day with plenty of sun, cloud building through the day. Southerly winds and a high of 22 degrees, we're down to 8 overnight. Tomorrow, fine with plenty of cloud and 22.
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10 minutes past 11 on our beautiful Wednesday afternoon. That's right, you're locked back into the Heat FM, keeping you company this morning. Now, e te iwi, moko from Te Arawa FM, caught up with Julian Wilcox this morning, and I thought, why not share it with our whanau here on the Heat FM? So utonu mai, we've got that coming through. And just your friendly reminder that we have... That's right, our school holidays underway e te whanau, and there's beautiful kaupapa going on for all our rangatahi around the motu, so don't forget to stay tuned on the Heat FM as we keep you connected with all those kaupapa. He oi, we've got Soldier Boy on the way, Kiss Me Through the Phone right here on the Heat. Turn it up.

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2: Kaiateahi. Which, actually, you can translate this one, means food of the fire.
3: Food of the fire.
2: And it pretty much means that's all they're good for. Yeah, might as well chuck them in the fire. So it is. It is actually a bit of a curse, bit of a kofete, So be very careful when you're using it. And I suppose an expression in English that'd be the same as kaiateahi would be. What do you think?
3: I think through different levels of severity, you can be like, oh, tits on a ball. You know, for a easy go, but you know, there can be worse. You know, you'll
2: kaiateahi.
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4: He reo rangatira.
6: Kia ora e te whānau. Today, we look at months of the year. Painga Whāwhā, or Aperira, is the kupu Māori for April. Painga Whāwhā, or Aperira, April.
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Koha bairere aho. And there you have it, the kōrero. Catching up with Julian Wilcox here in the Teihana. It was very beautiful to have that kōrero with him as well. But all that being said, don't forget you can head over to the Sir Howard Morrison Centre at 6 p.m. tonight. All our Waiariki electoral candidates will be there. Candidates will be there. Now, unfortunately, Tania Waikato will not be on the stand tonight. Heoi, she does have someone filling in for her to answer those pātai that you may want to ask tonight. And I will see you down there, te whanau. No mai, haere mai. Again, this is a beautiful space where we're able to not only hear the words from our candidates themselves, but to ask the necessary pātai, because as you know, your voice matters e te iwi. And a quick reminder out there too, don't forget to get enrolled to vote before the 25th of October. Normally we're able to do, you know, two birds, one stone, but this time around we have to make sure that we are enrolled to be able to make sure that our voices are heard. He oi, we've got Te Wehi on the way, some Jaden Randall right here on the Heat. Turn it up.

0: 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For more information on the complaints process, head to bsa.govt.nz.
1: Kaiateahi. Which actually you can translate this one, means food of the fire.
2: Food of the fire.
1: And it pretty much means that's all they're good for. Yeah, you might as well chuck them in the fire. So it is actually a bit of a curse, bit of a kofete, so be very careful when you're using it. And I suppose an expression in English that would be the same as kaiateahi would be, what do you think?
2: I think through different levels of severity, you can be like, oh, tits on the ball. You know, for a easy go, but you know, there can be worse, you know.
3: It's the election debates that can have us on the edge of our seats.
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8: 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Rā apa, or Wenere, is the kupu Māori for Wednesday. 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
11: Good afternoon. In this update, residents near a massive fire at Walter Peak in Queenstown are being urged to keep their windows and doors shut. The blaze has grown to around 1,200 hectares. Additional fire crews will be arriving throughout the day, and 5 helicopters are being used to try and tackle the flames. Christopher Luxon is touting a raft of new policies for small businesses if National is re-elected. The 47-point plan includes changes around employment disputes and seasonal hiring. Luxon says it's about cutting red tape.
12: So that small businesses aren't bogged down in compliance. It's about simplifying our employment settings, streamlining planning rules, driving trades, and of course, investment boosts.
11: The PSA warns looming budget cuts at IRD will mean job losses and reduced activities. The department says it will need to reduce costs by 20% over the next 3 years, but insists no decisions have been made as of yet. But the union's Dwayne Leo claims IRD is leaving thousands of its workers in the dark and potentially looking to replace them with AI. It's hoped new guidelines will help cut down dense official information requests. Chief Ombudsman John Allen says people using AI are making them harder to process.
13: Very densely argued legally, densely argued with Ombudsman's opinion, and light on the basic facts that we need to be able to assess a complaint.
11: And student demonstrations in solidarity with striking teachers have escalated across France. The protests have turned violent, with police using tear gas and water cannons against growing crowds. Hundreds of thousands of people are taking part, with parents and unions joining protesters. And that's news.
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11: In sport, New Zealand cricket has responded to a scathing statement from Sir Richard Hadlee. The legendary bowler raised concerns last Friday about the governance and transparency and where the sport is headed. NZC has released its own statement explaining how they chose NZ20 as the preferred option for domestic T20 cricket rather than putting a New Zealand team in Australia's Big Bash League. The competition is set to launch next summer and is still without an investment partner. It's a big day for two of the greatest footballers on the planet. Lionel Messi is just kicking off his 208th and final game for Argentina in Buenos Aires. And Cristiano Ronaldo has released a statement saying he's available to play international football again after walking out on the Portugal team last week. And Tim Payne's fame in South America continues. The All Whites defender became a viral sensation at the FIFA World Cup following a campaign by an influencer from Argentina. Payne then signed for a club in Paraguay and is now the face of a McDonald's campaign there, promoting a new limited edition burger. That's sport. I'm Heather McCarron.
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14: For Rotorua, a mainly fine one today. Lots of sunshine, a bit more cloud later on. Light southerly winds, a high of 21 degrees down to a low of 9. Tomorrow, fine with a bit more cloud and a high of 21 again. For Tauranga, a mainly fine one today. Lots of sunshine, just patchy cloud at times. Southwest winds and a high of 22 degrees today, down to 10 overnight. Tomorrow, fine with a bit more cloud, a high of 21 degrees. For Taupo, a mainly fine day. Lots of sunshine, a bit more cloud later on. Light southwesters and a high of 19 degrees, down to 7 overnight. Tomorrow, less sun, a mostly cloudy day, but still a high of 19. For Whakatane, a mainly fine day with plenty of sun, cloud building through the day, southerly winds and a high of 22 degrees. We're down to 8 overnight. Tomorrow, fine with plenty of cloud and 22.
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1: Kaiateahi. 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
2: Food of the fire.
1: And it pretty much means that's all they're good for. Yeah, might as well chuck them in the fire. So it is actually a bit of a curse, so be very careful when you're using it. And I suppose an expression in English that'd be the same as kaiateahi would be, what do you think?
2: I think through different levels of severity, you can be like, oh, tits on a ball. You know, for a easy go, but you know, there can be worse, you know.
1: Kaiateahi.
3: Kia ora e te whānau. 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Painga whāwhā, or aperira, is the kupu Māori for April. 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
2: Kaiateahi. Which, actually, you can translate this one, means food of the fire.
3: Food of the fire.
2: And it pretty much means that's all they're good for. Yeah, might as well chuck them in the fire. So it is actually a bit of a curse, bit of a kofete, so be very careful when you're using it. And I suppose an expression in English that'd be the same as kaiateahi would be, what do you think?
3: I think through different levels of severity, you can be like, oh, tits on a ball. You know, for a easy go, but you know, there can be worse, you know.
2: You're... Yeah. Kaiateahi.
4: Hey, are you cycling this weekend?
5: Yeah, heading out tomorrow.
4: Okay, remember to have a hmm.
5: Eh?
4: Yeah, go hard, but have a hmm first. And wear all that fancy protective gear you've got. 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
5: Yeah, those tomatoes were like volleyballs. Will do.
6: 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So have a hmm and think, if you get hurt, who gets harmed? Find out more at acc.co.nz.
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9: 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Rā apa, or Wenere, is the kupu Māori for Wednesday. 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
11: Step aboard the Lakeland Queen for a unique New Zealand cruise experience, embracing the spirit of Manaakitanga and the immersive beauty and culture of Rotorua. The Lakeland Queen, bringing you the latest news update.
12: Good afternoon in this update. Labor is promising to shake up banking. Its proposals include making it easier for new providers to access systems they need to compete and simplifying the process for switching banks. Leader Chris Hipkins says this will inject some much-needed competition into the sector.
13: Everybody needs to have a bank account. Everybody needs to engage with banking services. And yet, about 85% of our banking market is controlled by four big players.
12: Meanwhile, National's Christopher Luxon has categorically dismissed NZ First's pledge to buy back BNZ. He's accused Labor of pitching policies without explaining how it'll pay for them, and was today asked how this was different from his potential coalition partner's banking promise.
14: It's different because actually nationalising the BNZ is an insane policy, and that's not going to happen for $30 billion. Ain't happening, right? End of story.
12: It's hoped a new partnership will fill a support gap for sextortion or online blackmail using intimate photos. NetSafe is partnering with Ignite Aotearoa, pointing to research showing 35% of victims report a moderate to severe impact on mental well-being. Ignite Director Serena Finucane says there's a lot of stigma.
15: Going into your local GP and you have health coaches locally, there's a form of embarrassment. Quite often they may not recognise sextortion or digital image-based abuse themselves.
12: And 9 New Zealand sites have been added to the bench of World Heritage hopefuls. After a year-long process, DOC has updated the country's tentative list. Included is the Waitangi Treaty Grounds and Kate Shepherd House. And that's news.
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12: In sports, New Zealand cricket has clarified why it chose NZ20 as the preferred option for domestic T20 cricket. NZC opted for that over putting a New Zealand team in Australia's Big Bash League. Chair Diana Puketapu-Linden says the board should have done better at explaining the decision when it was originally made in March. The competition is set to launch next summer and is still without an investment partner. Black Ferns captain Ruahe Demond is poised to return from a calf injury in this month's 3-test home series against France. The first five is back training after sitting out September's 3 WXV tests in the UK and Europe. With Alina Saili and Maya Davis returning to the Black Ferns sevens, midfielder Grace Brooker has been included in the squad for the first time since 2023. And Tim Payne's fame in South America continues. The All Whites defender became a viral sensation at the FIFA World Cup following a campaign by an influencer from Argentina. Payne then signed for a Paraguay club and has now become the face of a McDonald's campaign there, promoting a new limited edition burger. That's sport. I'm Heather McCarron.
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9: Porotoroa, it's mostly fine with southerlies, dropping to a low of 8 tonight. A partly cloudy day tomorrow, the wind should ease, and we're expecting a high of 21. And it's a cloudy day on Friday. For Tauranga, it's mostly fine for the rest of the day with westerlies. Clear skies tonight and we drop to a low of 10. We are expecting a few cloudy patches over the next couple of days with a high of 21 tomorrow. For Taupoa, it's mostly fine with light winds throughout the rest of the day. We drop to a low of 6 tonight. Looking pretty good tomorrow as well. There will be a few cloudy patches, southerlies, and we've got a high of 19. For Whakatane, it's mostly cloudy with southerlies, a bit of fog overnight, and we drop to a low of 8. Tomorrow, a few showers in the afternoon with easterlies throughout the day and a high of 21.
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18: 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This is Toni Braxton.
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21: 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Just come on.